Drink some margaritas by swing of blue lights. Listen to the mariachi play at midnight. Are you with me? Are you with me?

0: Self-aware Temper City su R101, che sono qui con noi. You guys were saying you love how Italian sounds. Is it right?
1: We love it. We love it. You know, I think it's writing. In general, we love languages, and I think that Italian is so rhythmic. You know, there's something rhythmic about it. Like, yeah. And it sounds so beautiful, the way the words connect to each other, that I'm just really enjoying hearing you translate everything to Italian.
0: I really appreciate that, because for a lot of people, you know, it just sounds crazy. Like,
1: it's beautiful. It makes me want to write a song in Italian.
0: Oh, you should do it. I mean, I'm waiting. That's a promise. No, parlavamo fuori onde, ragazzi raccontavano di come, sentendo la traduzione italiana, dicono come è bello l'italiano, ci piace molto come suona, perché ha un bellissimo ritmo. 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Questa cosa fa molto piacere. I was reading some YouTube comments on your music video from Self Aware, and a guy called Peter, he said, I'm Peter, I'm 17. This is the first comment that I read. This is the best song I've ever heard in my life. That's beautiful.
1: Incredible. The way people have been reacting to this song, and I think that there's something about, you know, I think this song is very personal to us and very vulnerable, like real. And I think the way that people respond in a real way and like share their own emotions of how the song makes them feel is one of our favorite things to read.
0: You know? That's so cool. Ho detto ai ragazzi che il primo commento che ho letto su YouTube quando sono andato a vedere per la prima volta il video, che abbiamo visto anche in TV poco fa, canale 67 di Self Aware, il primo commento che mi è capitato è quello di un ragazzo chiamato Peter, che arriva dalla Russia, che ha detto 17 anni, questa è la canzone più bella che abbia mai sentito. 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Guys, I wanna play a game with you that I try to play it with all our international guests. This game is called Real or Fake Italian City.
1: Okay, it's gonna be a hard one.
0: I'm gonna name some cities, Italian cities, of course, and you have to guess which ones are real and which ones are completely fake.
1: I hope they're in Serie A, because then I watch a bit of Italian football, so, you know.
0: None of those are in Serie A.
1: If they're not in Serie A, I probably don't know.
0: Allora, giochiamo a città vere o false italiane, devono indovinare quali sono città vere e quali sono inventate. E Eitan diceva, beh, spero che ci siano dei nomi che si chiamano come delle città di Serie A, visto che io guardo un sacco il calcio italiano. Do you have a favorite Italian football team?
1: Honestly, I don't have like a favorite team. When I was a kid, I liked Milan a lot. Like, that was my favorite team. You know,
0: Milan.
1: Like, that was my team for real, no joke. But nowadays, I just watch it for fun. You know, I like to watch like the Serie A, all the games, and I love Inter Milan. Like, that's my favorite game. I always watch
0: that's
1: whenever they play each other.
0: Yeah, that's a rivalry. Ho chiesto ai ragazzi se hanno un team preferito, una squadra di calcio preferita, e hanno detto quando crescendo, ovviamente il Milan. 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Adesso seguo un po' tutto. So the first city is Bassano del Grappa. Real or fake?
1: It sounds so good, you know, when you say it. It's
2: probably say something funny, right? You're gonna fool us.
1: So. I'm gonna say it's not real. That's gonna be my guess. What do you say, Aviv?
2: Not real.
0: Okay, dicono che è falsa. It is true.
1: It's not real.
0: It's true. No, it's real.
1: It exists.
0: Yeah,
1: what does it mean? What does it mean?
0: It doesn't have any meaning. So grappa is like a liquor. You know, grappa is like a drink. Yeah, it's in Veneto. It's real. All right.
1: We're off to a bad start for us.
0: So the next one is riccione.
1: Wow, that one sounds more real than that one.
2: That sounds very real.
1: Maybe we should go with the opposite of what we think. You know what I mean?
0: Bassano del Grappa l'hanno sbagliata. Esiste veramente riccione real?
2: Not real. I feel it's real, but
0: what is the final answer?
1: It's hard because we're three people, so now I need to decide.
0: Esatto, sono in tre, non riesco a mettersi d'accordo.
2: What do you think?
1: Say it one more time.
0: Riccione.
1: That sounds so real. I'm gonna say again, not real. I'll go with Ren.
2: Not real. Going with Ren.
0: It is real. It is real.
1: We should have listened to our drummer a bit.
0: Yeah, he was right.
1: He always knows.
0: Esatto.
1: Always knows.
0: Due avevano detto di no, ma invece no. Il batterista assolutamente mi ha detto che era. The last one is tre palle.
1: Okay. Well, now it has to.
2: He did two reels.
1: What? He's gonna do them all real?
2: I can't tell by his eyes.
0: By the way, tre palle means three balls.
1: Oh, okay. Interesting. Is there like a statue? Is like a statue there with three balls?
0: I don't know. Non so se c'è una statua con tre palle. What is the final answer?
2: Real.
1: Not real, and now Aviv's gonna have to say it. Okay, Aviv said not real.
3: No.
1: I'm gonna go with him. I'm gonna again say it.
0: Allora, uno ha detto che era vera. Gli altri due no. It is real.
1: It's a real. All it of them were real. You tricked us.
3: We were wrong every time.
1: No.
0: Yeah.
1: This is a good way to see how our band like make decisions. You know what I mean? We're never all agreeing.
0: Non è azzeccata neanche una, però giustamente Ethan dice un ottimo modo per vedere come prendiamo le decisioni in questa band. Guys, even if you you didn't do good at this game, I know that you guys love Italy so much.
1: We are happy that you're here. Honestly, for me, it's my first time in Italy, so I wouldn't know. And I wish we could spend longer here so we could see, you know.
0: Yeah.
1: We plan on coming back for sure.
0: Yeah, you have to be back as much as possible because we want.
1: And then when we come next time, we'll know all the places because we're going to visit all of them.
0: Diceva, abbiamo tanto l'Italia, la nostra prima volta qui, torneremo più volte possibili perché vogliamo. La prossima volta conosceremo tutta la geografia del paese. Temper City, guys. Thank you so much. I love you
1: having you on the show.
0: You are the best. Enjoy your time here. Temper City su R101.

the rich and the poor. More and more, you just can't reject it. And I'm the one that can relate to you, him, her, and your buddy. Cause everybody wants some. Money ain't all, but you can't excuse it. The way I'm living, I got to use it.

Yes, the bad times in life is like a telephone. You never know when it's a go ring. But when it ring, just pick it up and receive. When you finish, put down the receiver and carry on, 'cause the sun will always shine.